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0: country am I in?
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0: It's always on 5 in Margaritaville, come to think of it.
1: Yeah, I heard that.
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3: Tonight, rain is possible with some thunder mixed in, lows near 67, and north winds around 15. Tomorrow brings a good deal of sunshine with highs close to 80, as those north winds continue near 15 and gust as high as 25. Clear skies take over tomorrow night with lows in the mid-60s, and Wednesday looks sunny with a high in the low 80s.
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4: Tonight, rain is possible with some thunder mixed in, lows near 67, and north winds around 15. Tomorrow brings a good deal of sunshine with highs close to 80, as those north winds continue near 15 and gust as high as 25. Clear skies take over tomorrow night with lows in the mid-60s, and Wednesday looks sunny with a high in the low 80s.
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10: Late tonight, skies stay mostly cloudy with lows near 67, and north winds will run around 15, gusting as high as 30. Tomorrow, expect partly cloudy skies with highs near 79, north winds holding at 15 with gusts to 25. Tomorrow night turns clear with lows in the mid-60s. Wednesday brings clear skies and highs in the low 80s. Then Thursday, sunshine returns with highs near 86 and lows in the upper 60s.

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5: Late tonight, skies stay mostly cloudy with lows near 67, and north winds will run around 15, gusting as high as 30. Tomorrow, expect partly cloudy skies with highs near 79, north winds holding at 15 with gusts to 25. Tomorrow night turns clear with lows in the mid-60s. Wednesday brings clear skies and highs in the low 80s. Then Thursday, sunshine returns with highs near 86 and lows in the upper 60s.

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7: Late tonight, skies stay mostly cloudy with lows near 67, and north winds will run around 15, gusting as high as 30. Tomorrow, expect partly cloudy skies with highs near 79, north winds holding at 15 with gusts to 25. Tomorrow night turns clear with lows in the mid-60s. Wednesday brings clear skies and highs in the low 80s. Then Thursday, sunshine returns with highs near 86 and lows in the upper 60s.

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1: weather. Overnight, skies stay partly cloudy with lows near 68. Breezy north winds around 20, gusting to 30. Today brings more partly cloudy skies with highs near the mid-70s. North winds steady at 15, gusting to 25. Tonight, just a few high clouds with lows close to 60. Sunshine takes over tomorrow with highs in the low 80s. Thursday keeps that sunshine going with highs near 86.

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1: weather. Overnight, skies stay partly cloudy with lows near 68. Breezy north winds around 20, gusting to 30. Today brings more partly cloudy skies with highs near the mid-70s. North winds steady at 15, gusting to 25. Tonight, just a few high clouds with lows close to 60. Sunshine takes over tomorrow with highs in the low 80s. Thursday keeps that sunshine going with highs near 86. Friday turns mostly cloudy with highs in the low 80s.

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1: weather. Overnight, skies stay partly cloudy with lows near 68. Breezy north winds around 20, gusting to 30. Today brings more partly cloudy skies with highs near the mid-70s. North winds steady at 15, gusting to 25. Tonight, just a few high clouds with lows close to 60. Sunshine takes over tomorrow with highs in the low 80s. Thursday keeps that sunshine going with highs near 86. Friday turns mostly cloudy with highs in the low 80s.
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0: tree man.
1: It doesn't matter. It's 5 o'clock somewhere.
0: It's always on 5 in Margaritaville, come to think of it.
1: Yeah, I heard that.
0: You've been there, haven't you?
1: Yes, sir.
0: I've seen your boat there.
1: I've been to Margaritaville a few times.
0: All right. Well, that's good.
1: Stumble my way back.
0: Okay. Well, we just want to make sure you can keep it between the navigational beacons.
1: Between the buoys. I got it.
0: All right. Well, it's 5 o'clock. Let's go somewhere.
1: I'm ready. Crank it up.
0: Let's get out of here.
1: I'm gone.

0: Why Country. Overnight, skies stay partly cloudy with lows near 68. Breezy north winds around 20, gusting to 30. Today brings more partly cloudy skies with highs near the mid-70s. North winds steady at 15, gusting to 25. Tonight, just a few high clouds with lows close to 60. Sunshine takes over tomorrow with highs in the low 80s. Thursday keeps that sunshine going with highs near 86. Friday turns mostly cloudy with highs in the low 80s.
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0: Reed Chelsea along with you. Glad the heat wave was pretty much just a two-dayer.
1: Holy cow, though.
0: Like, windows steamed up and everything.
1: The thickness of it was wild.
0: Couldn't even look out the windows yesterday morning. So steamed up.
1: Yeah.
0: Which I just like, you know, what that's got to do to everything. Just that much moisture in the air.
1: You don't want to think about it, Reed.
0: Yeah, it is something else. But glad we're mostly past that.
1: It's going to be lower humidity, still in the 80s.
0: Yeah.
1: But they say it's going to feel a world of difference. So I'm excited about that.
0: Yeah, me too. It is, as they say, the humidity that is so tough. And, you know, Menasha tornado.
1: Yes.
0: You saw that video or videos. Scary stuff. So,
1: right.
0: Definitely been a lot of severe weather, it feels like. Spring and summer.
1: Yeah.
0: And spring, but late spring into the summer has been hot and a lot of severe weather.
1: I remember May was quite a few things we had going on.
0: In April, there was flooding and all sorts of things.

0: She's Chelsea. I'm Reed.
1: Okay, Reed, let's go to New Hampshire, where we have Alexis and Tim. They decided to go on this romantic hike, and he was going to propose on this hike. So they go on this hike, and she sustained, like, an injury to her lower leg, and she literally could not walk. Like, they had to call for a stretcher and all of that. It's like, okay, dude, you missed the moment. Don't propose to her when she's being hauled off on a stretcher. He did. He proposed to her as she was being rescued. I don't know if she was, like, on the stretcher yet, or if, you know, the rescuers were coming. She was sitting on a rock, you know, with her leg hurting. It's just like he went through with a proposal. And
0: you
1: know, I say,
0: you got a plan. You're gonna just shove a square peg through a round hole. We're doing clearly. It today. Today's the day.
1: I mean, Reed, what would you have done?
0: I hope I would have pivoted.
1: Okay.
0: You gotta pivot.
1: Yeah.
0: I mean, she's in pain. She's not, and that's just not how she probably pictured it.
1: She said
0: saying
1: yes.
0: Saying yes and getting hauled off on a stretcher. She I mean, said yes. I guess I in sickness know. And in health, you know, she knows he's gonna be there.
1: Reed, here's her picture on the stretcher.
0: Yeah, I mean, I would have done it at a different time. But you got a great story,
1: I guess. You can't criticize, I guess.

0: Hey, it's Reed and Chelsea. Reed, you said the other day to me, wow, Chelsea, these new towels that you got are very luxurious.
1: They were very thick and soft.
0: They are the store brand towel.
1: Sure.
0: You know why they're so luxurious?
1: New.
0: They're brand new and they haven't been put through the washer or the dryer. They have, it's full of fluff. So it was so funny. You're like, oh, that's so luxurious. It's like, no, that was about $3. And it's brand new. That
1: shows you.
0: You
1: know what you said to me?
0: How old our towels are.
1: Yeah, but it you know, toughens you up.
0: What?
1: Chelsea goes, I'd really rather you not use those towels. I would prefer to use them while they're still soft. That's my favorite towel. That's what you said to me.
0: The gray ones, yes. Not the new white ones that I got. The gray ones.
1: What's the difference?
0: There's a difference. Reed.
1: I took it as you use, which is a man, that's not the worst thing. But you weren't like glad you like them. Just say, that's my favorite towels.
0: Mm.
1: Don't use those. I didn't realize it was a gray situation. I didn't
0: now
1: know the color
0: know.
1: Mattered for a towel.
0: No, it's not the color. It's the feel of it. They're from two different stores, and I like that one better.
1: Well, apparently I do, too.
0: Oh.
1: So we'll have to.
0: We only have a couple of those.
1: Well,
0: so
1: I'll just use it, and then I'll save it for you.
0: Yuck.

0: Overnight, skies stay partly cloudy with lows near 68. Breezy north winds around 20, gusting to 30. Today brings more partly cloudy skies with highs near the mid-70s. North winds steady at 15, gusting to 25. Tonight, just a few high clouds with lows close to 60. Sunshine takes over tomorrow with highs in the low 80s. Thursday keeps that sunshine going with highs near 86. Friday turns mostly cloudy with highs in the low 80s.
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0: Hey, it's Reed and Chelsea along with you. All right, so you've got that tornado and hail.
1: Yes.
0: I was looking at the Menasha pictures for this in northeast Wisconsin. Oh, my gosh.
1: Yep.
0: And when you've got 105 heat index in parts of the state, hail doesn't compute in my brain.
1: No, but I was tuned into the weather and I was watching. And yeah, the hail, and when that hits your car.
0: Oh, and I understand it's, well, technically the way it falls out of the atmosphere, you know, you can have hail and hot weather. It's just weird.
1: It feels like two separate worlds.
0: They had huge hail in Madison, and you and I saw pictures of that a couple months ago. And then we were in Madison a couple weeks ago, and you still see cars. And you're like, as hail damage.
1: Yeah.
0: So, hail is, I argue, one of the top five worst things, right? Because if you're in that, there's very little. I mean, you have ice coming at your head. There's just not a lot. And so, you know, hope all those people are able to work through it. Said it earlier. I mean, this has been a intense storm season with all of this stuff. And hopefully, you know, this is where when fall and things calm down, like it's, I know we're sad summer's over, but the calm of fall.
1: Yeah.
0: I do look forward to it.
1: And the bugs go away.
0: And the bugs
1: kind of nice.
0: Die. Yeah.

0: Breeden, Chelsea, along with you, a lot of people know this, but what I was reading about is, I was thinking about, you know, do I go like run outside when it's that hot?
1: Oh.
0: And I'm not a runner, but just like do some working out outside. Can you get that extra sweat going?
1: Mm-hmm.
0: And I looked it up, and the reason you really don't want to do that,
1: okay,
0: besides the fact that you're sane, is it's very hard for your body to have the sweat evaporate when there's that much moisture around.
1: Yeah.
0: You know, we sweat, and then the evaporation of the sweat cools our body.
1: Gotcha.
0: I don't think it's just the sweat, it's the evaporation. Well, when there's that much moisture, it doesn't evaporate.
1: It can't, yep.
0: So your body really struggles to cool down.
1: That's how I felt on Sunday outside with the kids. I was like, I literally have to put my feet in the pool. I cannot stay cool. I'm burning hot. I'm sweating, but I'm not cooling down.
0: Now you'd say, well, but it's worth it for the extra burn, right? Not really. You pretty much just lose water.
1: Oh.
0: And then you gain it all back when you rehydrate. So it's not like a big fat loss hack or anything. Okay. Now, people that do hot yoga, that's different. You know, that's a different element.
1: That's a dry heat.
0: Right. But it's also just, well, right. And I think it's, you're not doing it just to like lose fat. That's not how that works.
1: Yeah.
0: It really just can cause you to have heat stroke and that.
1: Oh,
0: so it's,
1: my
0: if
1: gosh,
0: you're like,
1: Reed.
0: It's like, and you typically can't work out as hard or as long.
1: Mm-hmm.
0: So you actually get a worse workout. Working out in the extreme heat.
1: Oh, wow.
0: So there's no hack there.

0: Country music news, Reed and Chelsea with you. Casey Musgraves canceling three shows, one of those in Chicago for the end of August. And no specific reason has been given yet, but they were secondary or overflow dates added after the original tour announcement. And so industry coverage and fan speculation thinks that maybe some soft sales is likely underlying reasons, meaning that her team overestimated the demand for multiple arena shows per market. But I think it's so easy for people to see a few cancellations, maybe from soft ticket sales, and think that people aren't interested. They were add-on dates to the tour. So I don't think it's fair to necessarily look at this and think that it's anything having to do with Casey Musgraves or anything like that. Some people speculated maybe health. Doesn't appear that that's it. Again, her camp has not publicly discussed any of this, but that's what some of more than just rumors seem to be around the tour cancellation dates. Bailey Zimmerman takes the main stage at the Wisconsin State Fair on Saturday, August 8th, and here at 92.5 Buzz Country and 92.1 VTY Country, we want to party with our listeners. Hey, it's Reed Magnum, and along with Van McNeil and Chelsea Magnum, we're hosting a VIP listener party, and we want you to join us. 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
2: Here are your headlines. Two Salem Lakes residents face multiple felony drug charges after an alleged cocaine operation at Country Thunder. The Kenosha County Sheriff's Office says 42-year-old Jesse Berryman sold about an ounce of cocaine to an undercover detective on the festival grounds July 16th. Deputies also arrested 38-year-old Carrie Mahaffey. In all, investigators seized roughly 4.5 ounces of cocaine, and more charges are expected. Meanwhile, southeastern Wisconsin cleaned up yesterday after tornado warnings swept Kenosha were seen in Walworth counties. The National Weather Service in Milwaukee tracked rotation near Burlington, Twin Lakes, and Pell Lake and told residents to take cover. All warnings expired by noon with scattered power outages reported. Also, rescue crews pulled one person from Lake Michigan Sunday evening at Bender Park in Oak Creek. The Oak Creek Fire Department says the victim suffered a traumatic injury and could not get out of the water. Rescue swimmers reached the victim from the breakwater rocks and brought them to a South Milwaukee rescue boat. Turning to Muskego, a massive fire broke out Sunday night around 10:15, sending flames high into the sky. Police push reporters back from the scene and say the cause is still under investigation. No word yet on injuries or damage. And Interstate 94 northbound was reopened at Drexel Avenue in Oak Creek after a driver rear-ended a Milwaukee County Sheriff's canine squad early yesterday. The deputy remains hospitalized with non-life-threatening injuries. His canine partner was cleared by a

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0: Hey, it's Reed and Chelsea. Reed, let's go to the New York Post for this one. I've never heard this. An etiquette expert said, when a couple gets engaged, you really shouldn't say congratulations, because that is it being viewed as an achievement, or that one person is lucky to have secured the other. It can
1: you should say good luck.
0: Transactional. Instead, you should say best wishes, or something like, I'm happy for the both of you.
1: Buyer beware.
0: You say more like congratulations when it comes to graduating or a new job. Like, it's not really an achievement. But in Reed's case, it was an achievement catching me. Boom, mic drop.
1: Amen. Heard that. You, is that it? I have some comments, but
0: go ahead, Reed.
1: Well, I think it's, you know, no, I'm going to leave it where it is.
0: It was an achievement for you to get me.
1: Yeah, it was an achievement. It was a long haul.

0: She's Chelsea. I'm Reed. All right, Chelsea, you cannot hide from the tipping culture that we live in. And now you get your kid a birthday invitation. It says tipping encouraged. Are you going to this birthday party where tipping is encouraged?
1: Where is the birthday party?
0: Oh, wherever. Friend's house. I'm thinking this is a kid

0: that your kid knows this kid, you're invited to a birthday party, and it says tipping is encouraged on the invitation.
1: At the birthday party at a house.
0: Mm-hmm. Some parents now request cash tips from guests to offset the kid's party costs.
1: You're kidding me.
0: One person went viral flagging invites reading, tipping is encouraged. One invite asked guests to send cash for a tip bucket towards the expenses.
1: Mm.
0: Commentators are split. Some would RSVP no. Others say costs justify it. Estimates put average spending above $300 per party.
1: Holy cow.
0: Divide that by however many guests.
1: Yeah. I think that I shouldn't really go on a rant here, but I'm going to. I really think that maybe the priorities are out of whack. Like,
0: well, when did we become a culture where you're going to host something?
1: Yeah.
0: You're going to decide on everything.
1: Yeah.
0: Everything. And then I'm going to offset part of it.
1: Yeah, it's like, oh, if you're coming to the wedding, it's $60 a person.
0: Yeah.
1: It's like,
0: I'll give you, see, but here's where people are shouting out.
1: I didn't choose beef.
0: People are shouting out, well, what about a grad party? That's different. You're helping the graduate.
1: Right.
0: You're giving the wedding couple a little money towards whatever. This is, we're celebrating the kid turned three, which in some ways is an accomplishment to the parents.
1: Yes. And these parties are just blown out of proportion.
0: But it's like, I'm just paying for the, you know, and we used to call this a potluck. You know, you just brought a dish to pass.
1: Or you didn't really do friends' parties until they were much older. You know what I'm saying?
0: Well, and then if you're going to go do something, it's like, hey, if you're going to, you know, come, it's like $10 for the whatever, the children's museum, etc. Yeah.
1: Reed and I beat to our own drum on this. You have to be in line.
0: Well, I mean, just throw a smaller party.
1: Yeah.
0: No shame. I don't want you to spend $700 on your kid's party.
1: Right.
0: Like, it's your business, but don't make it my business.

0: Then. Reed and Chelsea, along with you, I've got a nice grill. Haven't had a grill for most of our marriage, but got one last fall and have enjoyed it a lot this spring and summer, as we have talked about. And you can end up just kind of looking up YouTube videos about these things and then just kind of being like, well, I want to figure out. It's got like a rotisserie thing, and it's like, I want to figure out how all of this stuff works. Now, there's a good chance I will go the next 10 years and never use a rotisserie.
1: Oh, yeah.
0: But it's nice. It's a nice to know you got it type of thing.
1: We just had to have the grill with the rotisserie.
0: Yes, and I'm looking at this stuff. This was on Sunday. Oh, it was really hot. Gosh. Chelsea's trying to clean up the kids' water toys because it's time to go in, shower, nap. Yeah. And I'm just like, but I want to figure out what these little clips do. And there's a lot of people that get things like that. It doesn't have to be a grill. It can be a bunch of different things.
1: Right. A car.
0: A car, a lawnmower.

0: setting. Yeah. You know, it's like, did you know you can do all these things? And a lot of people don't. They use it for what they use it for, a smartphone. You know, you don't know how to do all this stuff. I'm the type of person where, I want to maximize everything. Mm-hmm. So I want to know everything that it can do down to what these little metal clips, you know, where does this go into? Oh, and I'm trying to get Chelsea to look at it, and she's, you know, dragging a slip and slide across the lawn that's soaking wet, just like sweating,
1: you know,
0: profusely. And I'm just like, where do you think these clips? And I asked you twice and you didn't answer me.
1: Yeah.
0: And by the third time you said, it's not happening today. And then I sat back. I'm like, I don't need to actually ever know where those clips go.
1: The hottest day of the year.
0: Oh, man.
1: Maybe it wasn't the hottest day. Well, was it? I mean,
0: you get a heat index well over 100.
1: Yeah.
0: A dew point upper 70s to 80.
1: Woof.
0: It was extreme. I'm glad it was just 2 days.
1: Not the time to figure out the grill, Reed.
0: But I'm in, you know what?
1: Read the room, Reed.
0: Right. We had the time, though. And the kids were playing, and
2: the best place to go for the sun.
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6: Today looks partly cloudy with highs near 75 and north winds at 15, gusts close to 25. Tonight stays mainly clear with a low of 63, with those north winds holding at 15. Tomorrow brings sunshine and highs in the low 80s, north winds around 10. Mostly clear skies return tomorrow night with lows in the mid 60s. Thursday offers a few clouds and a high in the mid 80s. Then Friday turns considerably cloudier with highs near 84.

country music news. Reed and Chelsea along with you. Some sad news here to pass along. Dolly Parton's older brother, Coy Denver Parton, passed away at the age of 82, a private blue collar, lifelong East Tennessean. He is being remembered by his family. And this has obviously been a bit of a stretch for Dolly, losing her husband recently and now one of her brothers. But Denver was one of Dolly's 11 siblings. So Dolly, as many people know, a lot of siblings, and thoughts and prayers with the Parton family.

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8: Here are your headlines. Two Salem Lakes residents face multiple felony drug charges after an alleged cocaine operation at Country Thunder. The Kenosha County Sheriff's Office says 42-year-old Jesse Berryman sold about an ounce of cocaine to an undercover

0: undercover detective on the festival grounds July 16th. Deputies also arrested 38-year-old Carrie Mahaffey. In all, investigators seized roughly 4.5 ounces of cocaine, and more charges are expected. Meanwhile, southeastern Wisconsin cleaned up yesterday after tornado warnings swept Kenosha, Racine, and Walworth counties. The National Weather Service in Milwaukee tracked rotation near Burlington, Twin Lakes, and Pell Lake and told residents to take cover. All warnings expired by noon with scattered power outages reported. Also, rescue crews pulled one person from Lake Michigan Sunday evening at Bender Park in Oak Creek. The Oak Creek Fire Department says the victim suffered a traumatic injury and could not get out of the water. Rescue swimmers reached the victim from the breakwater rocks and brought them to a South Milwaukee rescue boat. Turning to Muskego, a massive fire broke out Sunday night around 10:15, sending flames high into the sky. Police push reporters back from the scene and say the cause is still under investigation. No word yet on injuries or damage. And Interstate 94 northbound was reopened at Drexel Avenue in Oak Creek after a driver rear-ended a Milwaukee County Sheriff's canine squad early yesterday. The deputy remains hospitalized with non-life-threatening injuries. His canine partner was cleared by a veterinarian. Three people in the other vehicle, including a small child, were also treated. No arrests and no citations. And those are your headlines for Tuesday, July 28th.
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0: Reed and Chelsea along with you. All right, Chelsea. They almost threw out a paint can, this couple,
1: okay,
0: that smelled like ammonia.
1: Okay.
0: But it's a good thing they didn't.
1: Mm-hmm.
0: This couple found a bricked up wall in their pre-1900s cellar. Inside a rotted paint can, stacks of banknotes. Now, this was in the UK, so it totaled more than 1,000 pounds, about $1,300.
1: Okay.
0: And she was out of work. Money covered some bills.
1: Wow.
0: Got a treat for the kids. And so it would be so weird to have a house that you lived in for a while.
1: Right.
0: To find. Now, you could find something gross. You could find something, you know, neat like that. But yeah, for those people that do stick their money under their mattress, or in this case, in an old paint bucket in the cellar.
1: Mm-hmm.
0: Chelsea and I were just racking our brain because we got Grant and Brielle this like outside toy.
1: Yeah.
0: And you said, hey, go hide this so they don't find it. We could not find it. My hiding spot was so good, we couldn't find it. And so you and I started doing the math and thinking, no, it's in this vehicle in this parking lot, like at the station. And that's the reality of the situation. But have you ever, yeah, parents hid something so good?
1: That's so funny.
0: And you're like, oh, you found that in 5 minutes? No, we probably spent 45 minutes on Sunday in the heat running around. And I'm just going, how is this possible? I'm not this good at this stuff.
1: Oh, my gosh.
0: There's no way I found a hiding spot that Chelsea can't find.
1: Right.

0: Hey, it's Chelsea. He's Reed. Reed, this is a tough one for me to talk about, honestly, because I feel like puking. When I hear this. So there is a viral video going around, and it's about a cruise passenger in the dining room. She is seen sitting on a chair and using the fork from the buffet to scrape her foot. And people are freaking out about this.
1: Okay. I mean, I thought...
0: This is from the New York Post, by the way.
1: Yeah, my brain in that one sentence went to like six different places before you said foot.
0: Mm.
1: And none of were as bad as foot.
0: Really?
1: No, plate, scraping, nothing went to foot.
0: Her foot.
1: Sock off and everything? Yuck, sandals. Oh. Yeah, you can't take one bad instance though.
0: I know. And
1: then hate on the whole thing.
0: I know. But that's tough.
1: What do you do with that person? Throw them overboard? I mean, what do you do? Just like leave them at the island?
0: I need to stop talking about this.
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0: Reed Chelsea along with you. Glad the heat wave was pretty much just a two-dayer.
1: Holy cow, though.
0: Like, windows steamed up and everything.
1: The thickness of it was wild.
0: Couldn't even look out the windows yesterday morning. So steamed up.
1: Yeah.
0: Which I just like, you know, what that's got to do to everything. Just
1: you don't
0: that much moisture in the
1: you
0: air.
1: You don't want to think about it, Reed.
0: Yeah, it is something else. But glad we're mostly past that.
1: It's going to be lower humidity, still in the 80s.
0: Yeah.
1: But they say it's going to feel a world of difference. So I'm excited about that.
0: Yeah, me too. It is, as they say, the humidity that is so tough. And, you know, Menasha tornado.
1: Yes.
0: You saw that video or videos. Scary stuff. So,
1: right.
0: Definitely been a lot of severe weather, it feels like. Spring and summer.
1: Yeah.
0: And spring, but late spring into the summer has been hot and a lot of severe weather.
1: I remember May was quite a few things we had going on.
0: In April, there was flooding and you know, all sorts of things.

0: She's Chelsea. I'm Reed.
1: Okay, Reed, let's go to New Hampshire, where we have Alexis and Tim. They decided to go on this romantic hike, and he was going to propose on this hike. So they go on this hike, and she sustained, like, an injury to her lower leg, and she literally could not walk. Like, they had to call for a stretcher and all of that. It's like, okay, dude, you missed the moment. Don't propose to her when she's being hauled off on a stretcher. He did. He proposed to her as she was being rescued. I don't know if she was, like, on the stretcher yet, or if, you know, the rescuers were coming. She was sitting on a rock, you know, with her leg hurting. It's just like he went through with the proposal. And
0: you
1: know, I say,
0: you got a plan. You're gonna just shove a square peg through a round hole. We're doing clearly. It today. Today's the day.
1: I mean, Reed, what would you have done?
0: I hope I would have pivoted.
1: Okay.
0: You gotta pivot.
1: Yeah.
0: I mean, she's in pain. She's not. And that's just not how she probably pictured it.
1: She said
0: saying
1: yes.
0: Saying yes and getting hauled off on a stretcher.
1: She
0: I mean,
1: said yes.
0: I guess in I sickness know. And in health, you know, she knows he's going to be. She knows he's going to be there.
1: Reed, here's her picture on the stretcher.
0: Yeah, I mean, I would have done it at a different time. But you got a great
1: story.
0: You can't
1: story, criticize, I guess. But I would have hoped Reed would have pivoted. I'll just say my opinion on that.
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6: Today looks partly cloudy with highs near 75 and north winds at 15 gusts close to 25. Tonight stays mainly clear with a low of 63 with those north winds holding at 15. Tomorrow brings sunshine and highs in the low 80s, north winds around 10. Mostly clear skies return tomorrow night with lows in the mid 60s. Thursday offers a few clouds and a high in the mid 80s. Then Friday turns considerably cloudier with highs near 84.

0: Hey, it's Reed and Chelsea. Reed, you said the other day to me, wow, Chelsea, these new towels that you got are very luxurious.
1: They were very thick and soft.
0: They are the store brand towel.
1: Sure.
0: You know why they're so luxurious?
1: New.
0: They're brand new and they haven't been put through the washer or the dryer. They have, it's full of fluff. So it was so funny. You're like, oh, that's so luxurious. It's like, no, that was about $3. And it's brand new. That
1: shows you. And you know what you said to me?
0: How old our towels are.
1: Yeah, but it you know, toughens you up.
0: What?
1: Chelsea goes, I'd really rather you not use those towels. I would prefer to use them while they're still soft. That's my favorite towel. That's what you said to me.
0: The gray ones, yes. Not the new white ones that I got. The gray ones.
1: What's the difference?
0: There's a difference, Reed.
1: I took it as you use, which is a man. That's not the worst thing. But you weren't like glad you like them. Just say, that's my favorite towels.
0: Mm.
1: Don't use those. I didn't realize it was a gray situation. I didn't
0: know
1: the color mattered for a towel.
0: No, it's not the color. It's the feel of it. They're from two different stores, and I like that one better.
1: Well, apparently I do, too.
0: Oh.
1: So we'll have to...
0: We only have a couple of those,
1: well,
0: so...
1: I'll just use it, and then I'll save it for you.
0: Yuck.
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7: Here are your headlines. Two Salem Lakes residents face multiple felony drug charges after an alleged cocaine operation at Country Thunder. The Kenosha County Sheriff's Office says 42-year-old Jesse Berryman sold about an ounce of cocaine to an undercover detective on the festival grounds July 16th. Deputies also arrested 38-year-old Carrie Mahaffey. In all, investigators seized roughly 4.5 ounces of cocaine, and more charges are expected. Meanwhile, southeastern Wisconsin cleaned up yesterday after tornado warnings swept Kenosha were seen in Walworth counties. The National Weather Service in Milwaukee tracked rotation near Burlington, Twin Lakes, and Pell Lake and told residents to take cover. All warnings expired by noon with scattered power outages reported. Also, rescue crews pulled one person from Lake Michigan Sunday evening at Bender Park in Oak Creek. The Oak Creek Fire Department says the victim suffered a traumatic injury and could not get out of the water. Rescue swimmers reached the victim from the breakwater rocks and brought them to a South Milwaukee rescue boat. Turning to Muskego, a massive fire broke out Sunday night around 10:15, sending flames high into the sky. Police push reporters back from the scene and say the cause is still under investigation. No word yet on injuries or damage. And Interstate 94 northbound was reopened at Drexel Avenue in Oak Creek after a driver rear-ended a Milwaukee County Sheriff's canine squad early yesterday. The deputy remains hospitalized with non-life-threatening injuries. His canine partner was cleared by a veterinarian. Three people in the other vehicle, including a small child, were also treated. No arrests and no citations. And those are your headlines for Tuesday, July 28th.
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Country music news. All right, so Megan Maroney, a very cool hidden talent. I was reading this from Taste of Country, and she revealed in a new Cosmopolitan interview that her hidden talent is being able to sign the entire American Sign Language alphabet. And she did it in just a few seconds. So other artists will use ASL with fans, and Megan Maroney, again, being able to sign the entire American Sign Language alphabet. And I think it took her like 4 seconds to do it. So very cool.

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0: Hey, it's Reed and Chelsea along with you. All right, so you've got that tornado and hail.
1: Yes.
0: I was looking at the Menasha pictures for this in northeast Wisconsin. Oh, my gosh.
1: Yep.
0: And when you've got 105 heat index in parts of the state, hail doesn't compute in my brain.
1: No, but I was tuned into the weather and I was watching. And yeah, the hail, and when that hits your car.
0: Oh, and I understand it's, well, technically the way it falls out of the atmosphere, you know, you can have hail in hot weather. It's just weird.
1: It feels like two separate worlds.
0: They had huge hail in Madison, and you and I saw pictures of that a couple months ago. And then we were in Madison a couple weeks ago, and you still see cars. And you're like, as hail damage.
1: Yeah.
0: So, hail is, I argue, one of the top five worst things, right? Because if you're in that, there's very little. I mean, you have ice coming at your head. There's just not a lot. And so, you know, hope all those people are able to work through it. Said it earlier. I mean, this has been a intense storm season with all of this stuff. And hopefully, you know, this is where when fall and things calm down, like it's, I know we're sad summer's over, but the calm of fall.
1: Yeah.
0: I do look forward to it.
1: And the bugs go away.
0: And the bugs
1: kind of nice.
0: Die. Yeah.

0: 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Or maybe you just haven't tanned in a while.
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0: Reading Chelsea along with you. A lot of people know this, but what I was reading about is I was thinking about, you know, do I go like run outside when it's that hot?
1: Oh.
0: And I'm not a runner, but just like do some working out outside. Can you get that extra sweat going?
1: Mm-hmm.
0: And I looked it up, and the reason you really don't want to do that,
1: okay,
0: besides the fact that you're sane, is it's very hard for your body to have the sweat evaporate when there's that much moisture around.
1: Yeah.
0: You know, we sweat, and then the evaporation of the sweat cools our body.
1: Gotcha.
0: I don't think it's just the sweat, it's the evaporation. Well, when there's that much moisture, it doesn't evaporate.
1: It can, yep.
0: So your body really struggles to cool down.
1: That's how I felt on Sunday outside with the kids. I was like, I literally have to put my feet in the pool. I cannot stay cool. I'm burning hot. I'm sweating, but I'm not cooling down.
0: Now you'd say, well, but it's worth it for the extra burn, right? Not really. You pretty much just lose water.
1: Oh.
0: And then you gain it all back when you rehydrate. So it's not like a big fat loss hack or anything. Okay. Now, people that do hot yoga, that's different. You know, that's a different element.
1: That's a dry heat.
0: Right, but it's also just, well, right. And I think it's

0: you're not doing it just to like lose fat. That's not how that works.
1: Yeah.
0: It really just can cause you to have heat stroke and that.
1: Oh
0: so it's,
1: my
0: if
1: gosh,
0: you're like,
1: Reed.
0: It's like, and you typically can't work out as hard or as long.
1: Mm-hmm.
0: So you actually get a worse workout working out in the extreme heat.
1: Oh, wow.
0: So there's no hack there.
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5: Today looks partly cloudy with highs near 75 and north winds at 15, gusts close to 25. Tonight stays mainly clear with a low of 63 with those north winds holding at 15. Tomorrow brings sunshine and highs in the low 80s, north winds around 10. Mostly clear skies return tomorrow night with lows in the mid 60s. Thursday offers a few clouds and a high in the mid 80s. Then Friday turns considerably cloudier with highs near 84.

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2: Here are your headlines. Two Salem Lakes residents face multiple felony drug charges after an alleged cocaine operation at Country Thunder. The Kenosha County Sheriff's Office says 42-year-old Jesse Berryman sold about an ounce of cocaine to an undercover detective on the festival grounds July 16th. Deputies also arrested 38-year-old Carrie Mahaffey. In all, investigators seized roughly 4.5 ounces of cocaine, and more charges are expected. Meanwhile, southeastern Wisconsin cleaned up yesterday after tornado warnings swept Kenosha were seen in Walworth counties. The National Weather Service in Milwaukee tracked rotation near Burlington, Twin Lakes, and Pell Lake and told residents to take cover. All warnings expired by noon with scattered power outages reported. Also, rescue crews pulled one person from Lake Michigan Sunday evening at Bender Park in Oak Creek. The Oak Creek Fire Department says the victim suffered a traumatic injury and could not get out of the water. Rescue swimmers reached the victim from the breakwater rocks and brought them to a South Milwaukee rescue boat. Turning to Muskego, a massive fire broke out Sunday night around 10:15, sending flames high into the sky. Police push reporters back from the scene and say the cause is still under investigation. No word yet on injuries or damage. And Interstate 94 northbound was reopened at Drexel Avenue in Oak Creek after a driver rear-ended a Milwaukee County Sheriff's canine squad early yesterday. The deputy remains hospitalized with non-life-threatening injuries. His canine partner was cleared by a veterinarian. Three people in the other vehicle, including a small child, were also treated. No arrests and no citations. And those are your headlines.

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7: Today looks partly cloudy with highs near 75 and north winds at 15, gusts close to 25. Tonight stays mainly clear with a low of 63, with those north winds holding at 15. Tomorrow brings sunshine and highs in the low 80s, north winds around 10. Mostly clear skies return tomorrow night with lows in the mid 60s. Thursday offers a few clouds and a high in the mid 80s, then Friday turns considerably cloudier with highs near 84.
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4: Today brings a few passing clouds. Temperatures in the mid-70s, north winds at 15 and gusts to 30. Tonight turns mostly clear. Lows near 63. North winds continuing near 15. Tomorrow looks clear with highs in the low 80s. Then a low in the mid 60s under mainly clear skies tomorrow night. Thursday brings mostly sunny skies. A high in the mid 80s. Lows in the upper 60s. Friday sees considerable clouds. Temps again in the mid 80s.
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2: Today brings a few passing clouds, temperatures in the mid-70s, north winds at 15 and gusts to 30. Tonight turns mostly clear, lows near 63, north winds continuing near 15. Tomorrow looks clear with highs in the low 80s, then a low in the mid-60s under mainly clear skies tomorrow night. Thursday brings mostly sunny skies, a high in the mid-80s,

0: lows in the upper 60s. Friday sees considerable clouds, temps again in the mid-80s.
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0: Blake Shelton, Gwen Stefani, nobody but you on 92.1 VTY Country. Good afternoon. Welcome to Tuesday. It's the 28th of July. I'm Mitch Morgan. Let's see who's celebrating birthdays today. Sally Struthers is 79. Gloria on All in the Family. Jim Davis is 81. He was the guy who created the Garfield, the comic strip. And then Jacqueline Kennedy Onassis, born on this day, the president's wife, JFK's wife, back in 1929. This past year, I got a chance to go to Washington, D.C. for the very first time. And we went to Arlington Cemetery there, and we saw the where President Kennedy and Jacqueline are buried there. It's a very moving thing. I was very surprised how that hit me. Let's see who else we have here. Birthdays today. We have Rick Wright. He was the Pink Floyd keyboard player. And let's see what we have here. 38 days until the Labor Day weekend. And today is National Milk Chocolate Day. National Milk Chocolate Day. All right. Got things covered here. 2 minutes away from Matt Cooper. And All Summer Wrong, the perfect summer song from Kid Rock, is on the way.
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0: 92.1 VTY Country with Kenny Chesney. Don't blink. Life goes quicker than you think. That is for sure the absolute truth. In fact, by the time you hit 50, it feels like it's Christmas every 20 minutes. I'm telling you. Okay, I've got back to school coming up here real soon. Were you ever, did you get detentions when you were a kid in school? Well, people said about 26% said rarely. 54% said they never got a detention in school. So if you're curious about this, more men than women admitted that they regularly had to stay after. And millennials and Gen X more willing to say it, that was them as opposed to us kids of the baby boom and the Gen Zers, yes, staying after. We had sometimes we had to go in early the next day if we did something wrong. In fact, we had band practice or music lessons at like 7 o'clock in the morning on Monday. Oh, man, I'll tell you what. Let's take a quick break here. I'll be right back with Morgan Wallen and one of the biggest hits from Tim McGraw. And thanks for being here on your Tuesday. It is 92.1 VTY Country.
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0: 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There you go. Let's take our break here, update the forecast for the afternoon with WeatherWatch 12, and then music ahead from the Zac Brown Band.
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7: Today brings a few passing clouds, temperatures in the mid-70s, north winds at 15 and gusts to 30. Tonight turns mostly clear, lows near 63, north winds continuing near 15. Tomorrow looks clear with highs in the low 80s, then a low in the mid-60s under mainly clear skies tomorrow night. Thursday brings mostly sunny skies, a high in the mid-80s, lows in the upper 60s. Friday sees considerable clouds, temps again in the mid-80s.

0: possible clouds. Temps again in the mid-80s.
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John Morgan, Jason Aldean, and friends like that on 92.1 VTY Country. Coming up on Saturday, August 1st, it's the Pet Walk Racine Kenosha going on there at Petrifying Springs Park, right next to the Beer Garden. There you go. That's a good way to start off. Don't miss the Pet Walk, largest fundraising walk, and outdoor celebration supporting the Wisconsin Humane Society, Racine, and Kenosha campuses. So join everybody in that morning. Starts around 9 and then goes to 1 o'clock in the afternoon. Every registration, donation, vendor booth, and sponsorship will fuel the programs for the Racine.

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And he said, boys, whatever you're offering,

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I still see her pink bow and her brown hair. 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

92.1 VTY, country dirt cheap. There is Cody Johnson into our 1 o'clock hour here on Tuesday afternoon. Okay, I've got three random fun facts, things that we didn't know yesterday, and these are all about animals today. Kind of fun. If you think you have problems controlling your weight, listen to this. Blue whale calves can gain 200 pounds in one day. You know, for the first year of their lives, this is while they're nursing, roughly the first 8 months. So blue whales, 200 pounds a day. Ooh, hold the fries down there. Number two, if pigs could fly, they would have problems even believing it because it's physically impossible for a pig to look straight up into the sky above them because the anatomy of their neck muscles and their spine limits the movement of their head. So pigs could fly, but they can't look up. See? Are you still with me here? Okay. All right. And don't even mention the bacon thing. And then the last thing here, the eye of an ostrich is bigger than its brain. The eye of an ostrich.

0: ostrich bigger than its brain. Ostrich eyes are about 2 inches in diameter, which is about the size of a billiard ball. So there we go with blue whales, pigs, and ostriches all in one break. Is this entertainment or what? Got to give it to my producer, Nora Noodleman, for coming up with this stuff here today. All right, a two-minute break gets us right back into John Party and George Strait, one of those real good feel-good songs on 92.1 VTY Country.
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1: Do you hate goodbyes? 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

0: Check yes or no. There is George Strait on 92.1 VTY Country. George Strait to country, do you think? Here is a story about that. When George Strait was in the Army, he was stationed at Hickman Hickman Army Base in Honolulu. Well, that's what one band thought after they did one gig with George Strait. The Country King said George Strait is too country for their sound, and they let him go. But George landed on his feet with a different Army band that he played with until his discharge in 1975. So from Hawaii, he goes back to Texas, San Antonio, George Strait, looking for a job. He answers an ad in the newspaper. A band was looking for a singer. Name of that band, the Ace in the Hole Band. Which was incredibly popular down in Texas in that time. And so they were already established. And so you could say that Ace and the Hole Band kind of made George Strait. So, yeah, such great music and such fun. Let's go ahead and take our break. I'll be right back with Morgan Wallen and Post Malone on 92.1 VTY Country.
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0: Jason Aldean and Don't Tell on Me on 92.1 VTY Country. On Friday, three of Jason Aldean's albums came out on vinyl. If you are not into vinyl, you really should be, because the sound quality of vinyl is so much better than any streaming thing that you could do. So that's something to look into there. Then I found this story today. Ella Langley's song, Choosing Texas. Song spending its 15th week at the top of the chart, surpassing a 14-week run for Mariah Carey. She had that song, We Belong Together, and Whitney Houston's cover of Dolly's I Will Always Love You. So Choosing Texas is now the longest running number one by a female artist that's not a holiday tune. Only Mariah Carey's All I Want for Christmas Is You has spent more time at the top with 22 weeks. Congratulations, Ella Langley and the whole crew over there. Taking the break here. We're two minutes away from our Weather Watch 12 forecast. And then back into music with Billy Currington's Good Directions.
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2: Today brings a few passing clouds, temperatures in the mid-70s, north winds at 15 and gusts to 30. Tonight turns mostly clear, lows near 63, north winds continuing near 15. Tomorrow looks clear with highs in the low 80s, then a low in the mid-60s under mainly clear skies tomorrow night. Thursday brings mostly sunny skies, a high in the mid-80s, lows in the upper 60s. Friday sees considerable clouds, temps again in the mid-80s. 92.1 BTY
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Tyler Hubbard with Park on 92.1 VTY Country. You believe Saturday is the 1st of August already? The summer's flying by so quickly, it seems. But coming up Saturday and Sunday, it's the Great Lakes Watercross at North Beach in Racine. A very exciting event on the water this year. Racers from across the U.S. bringing their jet skis in the fastest times to race on Lake Michigan on a closed course. Now, of course, there's free parking over at North Beach. It's free admission there, so you can enjoy your day at the beach and experience this incredible thing with those jet skis this coming weekend in Racine. You know, Van McNeil, he's got jet skis, and he's got his, he says he has a boat, but it's actually more like a dinghy, but, you know, he exaggerates. But he's coming up next. Van the man, driving that Chevy van, pulling that dinghy. Coming up next at 2 o'clock, right after Ella Langley and Be Her. You have a wonderful afternoon.

0: I think I got a bite.
1: Nico Moon on VTY Country. Good afternoon, Van McNeil. Tuesday, July 28th. The calm after the crazy. I mean, we had our fair share of storms and damage around here. We've got sunshine right now. 70 degrees here along the beautiful Lake Michigan shoreline. 80 degrees on the other side of the inland. What happened in Winnebago County up north? Just all of that destruction over there. That's the stuff that came down here. Surprised we didn't get it any worse. But our prayers and positive vibes all around. Kenosha, up in Winnebago County, Appleton area as the cleanup continues. More of the most country every day. We're back in 2 minutes. Morgan Wallen, Brantley Gilbert, Megan Maroney, and more coming up. 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
1: What are you having for dinner tonight? And you probably couldn't do it today. Carrie Underwood's slow cooker lasagna. It's Carrie Underwood on VTY Country. Van McNeil, I'm just trying to wrap my head around slow cooker lasagna. It's not the most appealing looking thing, but what they're saying, you put anything in the slow cooker, it's going to be pretty delish. But whatever you want to throw in there, from broccoli, carrots, mushrooms, whatever meat you want, slow cooker lasagna. I don't know about that. That maybe something, well, you can't do lasagna in the air fryer. Maybe you could. I don't know. Slow cooker lasagna. I might try that. More of the most country every day. We're back in 2 minutes. Thomas Rhett, Luke Combs, Darius Rucker, and more. 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

0: new record, September 25th. It'll be called Silver Sands Marina. It's Kenny Chesney on VTY Country. Van McNeil. That means Kenny Chesney tour? Is he bringing his hot air balloon to Wisconsin? You know, Kenny Chesney should be a part of that hot air balloon thing out in Waterford. That happened a couple of weeks ago at Big Balloon Fest. Let's go, Kenny Chesney. What is it, the rum hot air balloon? Yeah, bring some rum over. More of the most country every day for whatever you're sipping on. Kip Moore, Morgan Wallen, Graylin James, and Weather Watch 12. It's VTY Country. Back in 90 seconds.
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5: Today brings a few passing clouds, temperatures in the mid-70s, north winds at 15 and gusts to 30. Tonight turns mostly clear, lows near 63, north winds continuing near 15. Tomorrow looks clear with highs in the low 80s, then a low in the mid-60s under mainly clear skies tomorrow night. Thursday brings mostly sunny skies, a high in the mid-80s, lows in the upper 60s. Friday sees considerable clouds, temps again in the mid-80s.

Luke Bryan on VTY Country. You know that we've got Bailey Zimmerman tickets up for grabs, don't you? Oh, VIP style, baby. 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

0: Chris Jansen on VTY Country. Van Neal. All I need is a beach blanket and an ice cold beer. And one of those big cans of beer, what they had at the State Fair preview the other day, the Cream Puff Ale that's coming to Wisconsin State Fair this year. Oh, I was skeptical. I was. Yeah, Cream Puff Beer? Yeah, the Cream Puff Ale. It works. Oh my gosh, it works. Does it taste like a cream puff? Yes. But it's hard to describe. The beer is crispy, going down, and then that after, it's the finish. And the brewmaster somehow has figured it out. You take a sip of beer, and at the end of it, it tastes like you've eaten a cream puff. I can't wait to have some more. And maybe during the Bailey Zimmerman VIP show, get in to win at VTYCountry.com. 17 pairs of tickets. Maybe you'll be winning.
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0: Joe Nichols on VTY Country. Van McNeil, the Wisconsin Humane Society, they had their big pet walk in Milwaukee last month, and now it's Racine and Kenosha's turn. Pets Park, Petrifying Springs Park on Saturday, August 1st. Already on Saturday? It's August? Oh, my goodness. 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You can still get involved. That's over at Pets Park. Is the beer garden going to be open? I'm going to check. Pet walk at Pets Park in Kenosha on Saturday. More of the Moose Country every day. We're back in 2 minutes. Riley Green, Josh Ross, Josh Turner, and more VTY Country.
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Michael Wetzel and Jesse Murph on VTY Country. Van McNeil, the storms that rolled through here yesterday. You know, it could have been a lot worse around here. Those storms that destroyed Winnebago County. That's essentially what rolled through here. A little bit of cleanup in Kenosha continues, but Menasha, Appleton, man, they got the brunt of it.

0: and that bakery that got destroyed in Manderfield. So I used to date a girl. She had family up there in Winnebago County, and for Thanksgivings, we would go to Manderfield. Like, the line was down the street and around the corner. That's how good the cookies, but it was the carrot cake. They had one of the best carrot cakes in the nation there in Winnebago County. Our prayers and positive vibes up north as the storm cleanup continues. And now I want some carrot cake. We got to find a good one around. Maybe is it a Paella's? I don't know. I got to find a good carrot cake. More of the most country every day. We're back in a couple of minutes. 90 seconds. Keith Urban, Alexander Kay, Russell Dickerson ahead on VTY Country.
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6: This afternoon brings mostly sunny skies, highs near 78, and north breezes around 15. Tonight stays clear, with lows near 64 and north winds holding steady near 15. Tomorrow looks bright and sunny, with highs in the low 80s, then mainly clear skies tomorrow night as lows settle into the mid-60s. Thursday turns partly cloudy, with highs in the mid-80s and lows in the upper 60s.
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0: It's Kane Brown on 92.1 VTY Country. I'm Steph Peters. Today turned out to be such a beautiful day. Should continue for a few days here. We'll get you updated with our weather forecast. So I told my kids, get outside, play, go ride bikes. But we noticed in our neighborhood, a lot of kids are riding on those electric bikes now, those electric scooters. I get it. They go faster. It might be a little bit more fun. I'm like, oh, great. One more thing that our kids can be lazy about. No more pedaling a bike. Please wear your helmet, too. I saw two kids riding on one of those electric scooters, and one kid didn't even have a helmet on. That made me nervous. 90 seconds away from an update with our weather forecast to Travis Tritt, Dan and Shay, and Rascal Flatts. 92.1 VTY Country.
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7: This afternoon brings mostly sunny skies, highs near 78, and north breezes around 15. Tonight stays clear, with lows near 64 and north winds holding steady near 15. Tomorrow looks bright and sunny, with highs in the low 80s, then mainly clear skies tomorrow night as lows settle into the mid-60s. Thursday turns partly cloudy, with highs in the mid-80s and lows in the upper 60s.
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11: I got

Tyler Hubbard Park on 92.1 VTY Country. Did you watch some of the videos from Wrigley Field over the weekend? Savannah Bananas. All the highlights with the actor who played Rookie of the Year back in our day. Oh, such a funny movie, right? And it still holds up. I've watched it now with my kids, and they laugh out loud during the same parts that we did. Oh, my goodness. Well, the actor Thomas Ian Nichols was at the Savannah Bananas, and he recreated some of those iconic moments from Rookie of the Year. The videos are so good. Go check them out if you haven't watched them yet. Morgan Wallen, 92.1 VTY Country.

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0: Eric Bazley, Friday night, 92.1 VTY Country, and I can't believe this Friday night is the last night of July. This Saturday is already August, and then it's just jam-packed. I mean, it's my wedding anniversary, and even more exciting for you, on my wedding anniversary on August 8th, Bailey Zimmerman, Wisconsin State Fair. 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Click on Bailey Zimmerman's face and put your name in. 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

0: Morgan Wallen, just a few days left on his I'm Still the Problem tour, which is projected to be the highest grossing country tour of all time. Not just of this year, of all time. I'd say these stadium tours obviously is where you can make some big money, but it also costs some big money, right? We forget about the items behind the scenes, the truck drivers that it takes. Well, anyways, I'll never forget Taylor Swift ending her Eras tour and giving a huge bonus to everybody involved, even the truck drivers. Wasn't it like $100,000 per truck driver she gifted them as a bonus? She didn't have to do that. Handwritten note that she even wax sealed. Who is this superwoman? 2 minutes away from an update with our weather forecast. And you know what? Let's play some Taylor Swift music. To Jason Aldean and Dirk Bentley, 92.1 VTY Country.
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3: Tonight stays clear with a low in the mid-60s and north winds at 15. Sunshine takes over tomorrow, with highs in the low 80s. Tomorrow night brings a few high clouds, with lows again in the mid-60s. Thursday looks mostly sunny with some clouds, and highs in the mid-80s. Clouds build in on Friday, with highs near 82. Saturday brings likely rain with around a quarter inch expected, highs in the upper 70s, and northeast winds at 15.
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John Morgan, Jason Aldean, how you holding up after some of the power outages? I know our coworker Ritter was dealing with that. He said it was so hot. When you don't have air conditioning and fans going, you forget how much we use our electricity for until it's gone. Hey, we got to give a shout out to the inventor of the air conditioning. Do you know his name? William Carrier. Hence the name of your AC unit that you might still have at your house. The Carrier unit, right? 1902 was the year, and he was not inventing it to try and help cool humans off. He was using it more with the humidity in his printer system in New York because the humidity was expanding and warping the paper and the ink was

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0: 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Do you peel potatoes? My dad sent me one of those viral videos where instead of a potato peeler, they grab some aluminum foil, kind of smush it up, and then just rub that aluminum foil on the potato back and forth instead of peeling. A lot of the comments are saying that probably take much longer. But I said, you know what, Dad? I'm going to give this a try. My kids have never used a potato peeler. But, hey, let's get them off the video games and the TV screens for a little bit. Here's a potato. Here's some aluminum foil. Go to town, kids. What's for dinner tonight? 2 minutes away from Morgan Wallen, Toby Keith, and Jordan Davis, and more VIP tickets to Bailey Zimmerman with 92.1 VTY Country.
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0: Jordan Davis, 92.1 VTY Country. But a month away from back to school. And don't be alarmed if deodorant is on your students' shopping list. When my kids entered middle school, I got the biggest laugh out of seeing deodorant listed. And at the time, my kids hadn't hit puberty yet. So I was like, oh, that's kind of weird. I'm not going to give them deodorant quite yet. And now they're in full-blown puberty. I have deodorant in every single bathroom. It'll be in their backpacks. It'll be in their lockers. Teachers, I feel ya. We're going to load up the kids with lots of deodorant. No stinky classrooms for you. 2 minutes away from an update with our weather forecast. Getting closer to the weekend. 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
2: Tonight stays clear with a low in the mid-60s and north winds at 15. Sunshine takes over tomorrow with highs in the low 80s. Tomorrow night brings a few high clouds with lows again in the mid-60s. Thursday looks mostly sunny with some clouds and highs in the mid-80s. Clouds build in on Friday with highs near 82. Saturday brings likely rain with around a quarter inch expected, highs in the upper 70s, and northeast winds at 15.

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92.1 VTY Country, Low Cash with Wrong Hearts. I'm Steph Peters. Before I head out, it's Steph's smile of the day. Well, it's my daughter's final week of softball. I have to say a big thank you to all coaches and umpires. Now, I know that umps make a little bit of money, but all of our coaches are all volunteer. The hours of your life that you're dedicating to our daughter's team, I just can't thank you enough. You betcha my 12-year-old daughter will be handwriting a thank you card to her coach, and maybe we'll include a lottery ticket and saying, we hit the lottery with you as our coach. You know, something like that. Enjoy the rest of your night. Thank you, coaches. And go Blue Jays! Miranda Lambert music to Scott and McCreary. Josh Ross now. Hate How You Look on 92.1 VTY Country.

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